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Radio Boss Hard Body Kiati Usher saying, hey, two is better than one. We'll get into it 6 minutes after Chris Brown residuals. Right now, Mud Leon Thomas.

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1: 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The Daily Hate is on deck. Y'all, if you got something you want to hate on, leave us a voicemail right now. We do it every day, man. 877-817-2888 is the number. James, anything you want to hate
2: I'm
1: on?
2: I'm hating on my Instagram algorithm. It's been taken over by just debauchery, and I don't like it.
1: What is a debauchery?
2: Yeah, Pokemon. That's what it is. Yeah. You know what it is. Come on, stop playing.
1: You got a bunch of half-naked chicks on
2: I didn't say that. I said Pokemon. You bringing up other stuff.
1: Anyway, what are you hating on? Leave us a voicemail. It's the Bootleg Kev Show.

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1: France remains undefeated at the World Cup, beating Norway at Boston Stadium.
2: Désiré Doué with a header. 4-1.
1: France's Ousmane Dembele had a hat trick in the first half. Norway kept several of its top players, including superstar Erling Haaland, off the field as they lost 4-1. Both teams are on to the knockout stage. Meantime, in Toronto, Senegal knocks off Iraq 5-0.
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2: What a dobo.
1: All right, man, the World Cup will conclude at MetLife Stadium in Jersey, which is where the Giants and the Jets play. Donald Trump is actually going to personally hand off the World Cup to the winning team.
2: Oh, I hope everybody lets. And it's in New York, too. Oh, they going to boom just like at the NBA Finals.
1: I kind of hope Iran gets all the way to the end and wins.
2: Oh, that would be amazing. I don't even think he could pick this up as old as he is.
1: Anyway, stay by your radio. Coming up next, man, we have got the No Cap News on the way.

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1: It's the Bootleg Kev Show. The No Cap News Report's coming up, James. What you got?
2: A Texas neighborhood was forced into a lockdown. Let's just say they're going through a bedemic.
1: All right, we'll find out what that means up next. Keep it locked.
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1: What it do, boo?
0: All right, we got a buddy of ours whose neighbor dropped a dime on his girlfriend. Now, our friend lives in an apartment complex, and the neighbor had realized through her Ring cam that there was a guy coming over while my friend was at work.
1: Oh, damn.
0: So
1: he snitched.
0: The neighbor put him on game and said, hey, I think your lady is cheating on you.
1: Oh, Lord.
0: I got all this Ring cam footage if you want to take a look at it. Turns out he was getting cheated on. This girl was bringing a dude over while he was at work.
1: Damn, the Ring be snitching on everybody, huh?
0: Yeah, crazy. Listen, I want to know, though, what's the craziest way that you've caught a cheater? 877-817-2888. That is the number, man. Get at us. It's the Bootleg Kev Show.

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2: What a dobo.
1: Very excited for this, man. A Snowfall spinoff called The Drop is coming on September 8th.
2: Oh, yeah, I'm excited for this one.
1: Yeah, this is going to revolve around his best friend and his best friend's lady. So it looks like it's going to be fire. Plus, we got some homies that are going to be in the show.
2: Oh, damn, who?
1: DJ Head.
2: Hey, come on now.
1: Yeah, I don't know if we're supposed to say that or not, but
2: oh, damn.
1: We're breaking news. Anyway, stay by your radio. Coming up, we got the People's Mix on the way.

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1: It's the Bootleg Cap Show, man. Coming up, we have got the legend Bill Bellamy.
2: Come on, now.
1: Yeah, he is hanging out with us. We're chopping it up with, of course, if y'all know, man, comedian, actor, MTV.
2: All that.
1: Man, Bill Bellamy hanging with the Bootleg Cap Show up next. A million.

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1: What a dobo?
0: Yes, sir. Holding it down. We inside the People's Mix, man, on your Friday, 877-817-2888. Getting you ready for that weekend. Kicking things off. Let's do this one, man. Drake, that

0: The Bootleg Kev Show. We in the people's mix right now, man. That's James Andre Jefferson Jr.
1: What a deal, bro?
0: Yes, sir. Coming up, let's talk about it. Instagram with a new update that's got a lot of people talking on how you're going to be able to leave comments on the platform. All right, we're going to break that down up next. First things first, though, let's get into this.

0: Another hemisphere. Somebody tell them people Mr. Hem is here.
1: Whoa, whoa, whoa, whoa, whoa, whoa.
0: Mr. Hem is here.
1: Whoa, whoa, whoa, whoa, whoa, whoa.
0: Mr. Hem.
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4: Oh, yeah, you still on it. You holding the line.
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1: 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We got the No Cap News coming up in a few minutes. James, what you got?
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1: 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The Daily Hate is coming up, y'all. If you got something you want to hate on, leave us a voicemail, 877-817-2888. Tell us what you're hating on. 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
2: I'm hating on people that wear fresh clothes but don't take a shower. 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
1: He's just always wearing designer but smells like...
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0: 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It's the Bootleg Kev Show, man. Everyone's talking about it. The World Cup, obviously, has been just, I feel like, the biggest it's ever been this year.
1: 100%. I've been watching. I know you've been checking a couple out.
0: Yeah, shout out to the World Cup winners. They will be handed the trophy by Donald Trump at MetLife Stadium.
1: Oh, damn. It's going to have Cheeto prints on the damn trophy already?
0: There will be some Cheeto prints. It kind of makes me hope that Iran wins the World Cup.
1: Oh, that would be amazing.
0: Because it would be hilarious.
1: Oh, yeah. He probably can't pick the trophy up, if we're being honest.
0: Anyway, we're getting up out of here, man. Back at it Monday. Enjoy your weekend, y'all. It's the Bootleg Kev Show.

trying to run them bands up. 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
1: Morning, good morning, and happy Saturday. As a reminder, I am backstage at the BT Awards today getting interviews, so make sure to tap in for that. But if your name is Janice, you got a party by Drake waiting for you. 9 minutes to fill you in. It's Ashley Tui's.

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1: Las Vegas real hip hop and R&B, Real 103.9. So Chris and Usher just kicked off their tour for R&B yesterday in Colorado. And they on the road all the way till like November. I know they're in New Orleans in the mid-November. So it's going to be a minute of them on the road. Let's do Boss Bandito on the way.

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1: JY, turn me up. Miami. That's all my scammers and my kid money.

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This is day two. Starting at 10 a.m., I'll be at the BET Awards radio room seeing who's going to come by. We had a lot of big names yesterday. We had Kehlani. We had Tems. We had T.I. We had some of the huge performers, some of my favorites, Larry June, all of them backstage. So you got to tune in to see who's going to be there today. Just make sure to follow the live stream. Follow me. I'll be going live. A-S-H-L-E-E on air. Got Don Toliver up next and Fetty on the way.

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Both Chris and Leon Thomas for Best Male Hip Hop. And then Leon Thomas nominated for Best Album, huh? This Sunday, 7 Central. I got

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Okay, but right now, so I want you back. I gave Johnny Venus his first La Boo Boo last year at the BT Awards. 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

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This is the most expensive time of the year for me because we do the BET Awards, which is this weekend. And then next weekend, we do Essence Fest. And it's like that every single year. And guess what? It ain't cheap. So how can you hurry up with some cash and go anywhere in the country? Yeah. 9 minutes of feeling. Yeah. I got Chris up next. Yeah.

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1: Kehlani is performing and nominated tomorrow at the BET Awards 8/7 Central, hosted by Drewski. And then Tim's is also nominated and performing. And I hope she does this. Just know I'm going to be crying in the car. It's what you need from Tim's. It's Ashley Tweez.

0: Real 1039.
1: I used to think about immature things. You know, like, do you love me? Do you want me? Are you gonna call me like you said you would? Is this really your real phone number?

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Thorough as f- don't need your chest. 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Zodiac sign, it must be a Gemini moon, cause we about to go half. Mistakenly, nobody been in a bag behind me.

0: day in the neighborhood. Hopefully you're having the best weekend ever. We got rapper, streamer, rapper, DDG in the neighborhood. So you go on every day to make sure that there's content each and every day.
1: Yeah.
0: And then, man, you see now where even with award shows or something, like, the dollars are going to streaming content, social media. Like, you know what I'm saying? Like, people aren't sitting up a lot of times. I mean, there's still dollars in advertising, but people aren't sitting up and spending their money, their budgets, like how we used to see. Like, oh, you know, such and such show is coming on. I'm going to put my money there. When the eyes are really, you can see the eyes that's watching you.
1: Yeah.
0: Do you get a lot of those checks?
1: Well, like, just like companies, like brand deals and stuff.
2: Yeah.
1: Damn. It depends on, like, I don't know. I've never been like a super brandy type of dude. I don't know why, but sometimes it bring me back to the TJ Maxx days.
0: When
1: I'm working for somebody. Like, I don't like sending pictures in. Oh, is this a good picture? No, redo it. Like,
0: right.
1: I don't know. Maybe
0: or
1: that's
0: checking
1: me.
0: In like the corporate. It feels too corporate America.
1: Yeah, I don't like to be overly too business with stuff unless it's like it really makes sense and it's like a brand that I really like, you know?
0: Right.
1: But for the most part, I'll just be on here streaming.
0: Let me ask you this, man. And this is me really wanting to know. There's a naivete and an innocence to a lot of the questions I'm going to ask, right? Mm-hmm. How does one get paid streaming? I know that probably may sound very basic, but...
1: No, it's cool. It's through ads. Mm-hmm. Like, ads and people, like, subscribe.
0: Right.
1: It's like $5 to subscribe or, like, $7 or whatever. Twitch take a little bit of money off the top, but... That's how you get paid off ads.
0: And it's monthly subscribers.
1: Mm-hmm.
0: Right. How many subscribers do you have? Can you share that or?
1: Yeah.
0: Okay.
1: The most I ever had was like 70,000, like 75,000.
0: And they pay like $5 to $7 a month?
1: Mm-hmm.
0: And then there's other dollars on top of that?
1: Yeah, you get ad revenue.
0: Damn.
2: Jesus Christ.
1: Yeah. But now I got like 12 or something like that.
0: 12 what, 1,000?
1: Mm-hmm.
0: How does that
1: so
0: fluctuate?
1: So every month, the subs go away.
0: Right.
1: So say you sub right now, unless you renew, it go away.
0: So do you have to do something to bring people back? Like my man Ty Hollywood, that DJ with you, right?
1: Yeah.
0: Ty is like, big, you leaving money on the table. I'm like, well, man, where the table? You know what I'm saying? Like, he like, man, the table right here. Ty a good dude too, man. That you got a solid brother out there with you too.
1: Yeah.
0: But so the subs and everything is how you get down, and then there's the ads.
1: Yep.
0: And you say you make more in a month? You told academics, and that was last year, when you say you make more in a month than you did for your entire Epic recording deal?
1: Yeah. I mean, like, you know how you get your advances.
0: Yeah, right.
1: Yeah, I spent that.
0: Oh, yeah. Yeah, but you don't need an advance now, huh?
1: Nah, I don't.
0: Jesus Christ.
1: It's cool, though. That's I like crazy. Advances.
0: Right. He's like, man, I like money, big. Don't get it messed up. I could just, you can live with it and you can live without it, too, though.
1: Mm-hmm.
0: DDG, do continue to hang out with us, man. We're not going to let you go. We got more with DDG in the neighborhood, sure. Big Boys Neighborhood.

0: in the neighborhood. Hopefully having the best weekend ever. We got rapper, streamer, rapper, DDG in the neighborhood. Is there a next move that you feel is coming with streaming? Because now I'm looking at Ryan Garcia streaming. Mm-hmm. You know, of course, Dean got you know, Broner in it now. Rampage said he make more off of streaming than he did in his entire UFC and MMA career.
1: Yeah.
0: I want that story.
1: I mean, shoot.
0: I want that story for me where I can say, man, I made more from streaming than I did in radio.
1: Yeah.
0: Yeah.
1: It just take a lot of work. Yeah. You know, that's all it is. But I think the more people start crossing over to media, like for instance, with me doing this tour and live streaming, me doing sound check, running into fans, going on stage, showing like the whole process behind touring, is bridging that gap between like streaming and traditional media. Mm-hmm. So I feel like the more when streamers do that, like we need to see like Kevin Hart in his trailer. You know what I mean? We need to see like The Rock practicing his lines. You know what I mean?
0: Like let us behind. Like,
1: yeah, we see it like that. I think it's gonna bridge that gap for streaming and traditional media to the point where, you know, it's like, okay, now it's all one.
0: Because
1: it's like separated now.
0: People do wanna look behind the curtain.
1: Yeah.
0: You know what I'm saying? Like we even get people DDG that'll come in here and this room in that corner is so known that people come in and they're like, oh, you know what I'm saying?
1: Yeah.
0: Because they want to see it. With you doing the tour right now, does that make the content a little easier? Because now you're saying, man, they can see the sound check, they can see the meet and greets, they can see, you know, pieces of the show.
1: Yeah.
0: That right there is like, that's the ultimate backstage experience, right?
1: Yeah, and it's dope because I haven't been on tour in like 5 years. So I just, you know, when you don't go on tour for so long, you don't really know how the turnout going to be until you go out there. So me going out there and selling out 500 cap venues or 800 cap venues, and then also having 10 to 12,000 people watching, you know, it just make the music just come full circle for me.
0: It's like you damn near doing like a forum or a crypto every night.
1: Exactly.
0: You know what I'm saying? As far as like eyeballs and attention and everything like that. And the tourists blame the chat.
1: Blame the chat, yeah. I be having the chat on the screen.
0: Really though,
1: yeah.
0: And so while you performing, and if you do show it on the screen, you'll see the
1: And you know, you come to my show, you ain't gonna be. If you in the front, you gotta turn up because the camera on you.
0: Oh yeah,
1: yeah. So you gotta act.
0: What do you do with all the gear when you're on tour? Do you leave it in the hotel, or do you pack everything?
1: No, we pack everything.
0: Really though,
1: yeah.
0: I got this thing now where I leave my t-shirts. Not like anybody.
1: Oh yeah, no. I leave t-shirts and drawers.
0: Okay, yeah. The drawers I gotta take because it's different. You know what I'm saying?
1: Yeah.
0: I don't need anybody coming in like, man, this big boy. This nasty mother. Now, do you have t-shirts and boxes and all that on your rider contract, or are you doing your tour yourself?
1: I'm doing it myself.
0: Damn.
1: So I'm paying.
0: You funded your tour.
1: Pay for everything. Well, I got like a little help.
0: Yeah, but you also don't succumb to the empire, to the, you know, I mean, to the system either, because you use your own money. You bet on yourself.
1: Yeah, I'm using my own money. I ain't making no money on this tour.
0: Really though?
1: Nope.
0: That's a hell of a powerful thing to say.
1: Yeah, I'm just doing this just to get out there.
0: DDG, we're not going to let you go, man. We got a lot of knowledge we need to learn from you. Streaming and everything. Y'all continue to hang out with us in the neighborhood. We got more with DDG in the neighborhood, Big Boys Neighborhood.
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0: day in the neighborhood. Hopefully you're having the best weekend ever. We got rapper, streamer, rapper, DDG in the neighborhood.
1: You know what's crazy about live streaming is you can't say, oh, man, edit that out.
2: Nope.
1: You know what I'm saying? Like, because, you know, we record everything. So we're the king of like, oh, man, yeah, I don't know. You know what I'm saying? Like, yo, just be live. Whatever happens, happens.
2: Mm-hmm.
1: You got to be extra. I mean, it is what it is. So you comfortable with it.
3: Yeah, I'm media trained.
1: So am I, but I'm not comfortable with that. You notice, I mean, every time your voice screen the camera, I keep going, nah.
3: The worst thing I ever said on stream was at Wildin' Out the other day.
1: Oh, really?
3: That's the worst thing.
1: Hey, man,
3: I ever said.
1: Speaking of Wildin' Out, we literally had Nick Cannon and Rip Mike Hills. Rip Mike goes in the neighborhood, and we were talking about Wildin' Out.
3: Yeah.
1: And Wildin' Out is one of those things, you know, over 20 seasons of Wildin' Out, they say the craziest on Wildin' Out. And when I saw you and Nick go at it, I didn't think that was the craziest I heard on Wildin' Out.
3: It did feel like that because.
1: Did it feel like something to you?
3: It did.
1: Right.
3: It did. Just because I'm so used to, like, you know, I know what not to say.
1: I would never
3: call nobody baby mama. You know, like that's not nice.
1: Right.
3: I'm wild and aboard. Like, I said some crazy stuff. But it was just like, I was trying to get in that wilding out pocket.
1: Mm-hmm.
3: You know what I mean? I'm like, I can't be too PR here, right? I get a pass today, right? I didn't.
1: when you do that, and you guys, put it up here for me. When you do that, did you really go to AI? Or go to the chat.
3: Yeah, I asked ChatGPT, what should I say? Because, you know, man, they be having their lines ready.
1: Hey, man, see, that's they what got people don't check. Know. Right. That's what people don't know about Wildin' Out. Yeah, Nick.
3: So Nick probably wrote ready that line. For you. Nick probably wrote that line about me last week.
1: Right.
3: Had it in his notes just waiting.
1: So when you say you went to chat, was that in real time?
3: Yeah, I did it all on stream.
1: Oh, so when he said that, you immediately went like
3: no,
1: this?
3: No. I did it like before we got on stage.
1: Like, what can I say?
3: On stream, yeah. And it told me to say that while on the borderline.
1: Oh, man.
2: Wow.
1: Hey, man, you know what I love about it too, DDG? Is like, you already kind of like, you know? Because I don't think from even just sitting down with you and also watching certain things, you don't seem like the, I'm going to hurt somebody. Or, you know what I'm saying? You know, there's some stuff that it's just like, oh, man, these motherfuckers too much. I don't get that from you.
3: Yeah, I'm a nice guy.
1: Yeah. Until you said this. Is it hard to listen to?
3: Was it hard to listen to?
1: Right now.
3: Nah.
1: Okay.
4: They doing this show just to pay child support, but really you should wild in the board.
3: Whoa! And it wasn't even on beat.
1: Hey, man. And let me tell you too, man. I don't think that people are like, oh, Nick was upset. I'm like, dude, they just unsaid everything about Nick. Yeah. Unless you could tell me something different. I don't think that upset Nick.
3: I think you can't really say too much, like, what you gonna say? Something about Mariah Carey? Like, we are.
1: And they said that
3: every
1: time.
3: Show, every episode. It's like, it's not much you can say.
1: And you think so?
2: I feel like his reaction, yeah, I think he kind of got just a little bothered.
1: I don't think so, man. I've seen, I watch Wildin' Out, and then my kids, they'll watch like the highlights.
2: Yeah, yeah.
1: Mm-hmm. Nick is the target on every Wildin' Out Wild Style. He's the target. And I mean, they get brutal. And Nick, like, Nick is the producer. Nick is the creator. Nick, you know what I'm saying? Yeah. Like, everybody come at Nick.
3: Yeah.
1: So I don't think that that's the one.
3: Nah, I don't think he cared.
1: DDG, do continue to hang out with us, man. We're not going to let you go. We got more with DDG in the neighborhood. Yes, Big Boys Neighborhood.

0: in the neighborhood. Hopefully you're having the best weekend ever. We got rapper, streamer, rapper, DDG in the neighborhood. Hey, man, do you look at a lot of social media as far as, like, Instagram, TikTok? Like, are you looking at that, too?
1: Yeah, it's my job. I'm on there all the time, unfortunately.
0: Yeah, see?
1: So I see everything. I got really thick skin for the internet. Like, I can search my name right now on Twitter. It's somebody random just talking nothing.
0: How do you learn that?
1: What?
0: Like, it takes time to develop that thick skin, right?
1: Yeah, I mean, I learned it because they never come up to me in person. Like, I've never got a live hate comment. One time, though, I was in New York, right? And I was getting, like, a little chopped cheese or whatever. And I was walking, like, I walked behind the, you know how the aisles got the shelves or whatever? Mm-hmm. And then I heard a girl.
2: That DDG? I don't like him. Blah, blah, blah, blah.
0: Are you live on stream?
1: Yeah, but okay. she didn't know I heard her. But then when I walked around, she was just looking at me. She didn't say nothing. So I'm like, oh, yeah, haters be scared.
0: Mm-hmm. Oh, yeah.
1: I'm like, they just say stuff on the internet because they projecting, or they like, they would never say nothing like that to me in person.
0: Yeah, man.
1: One person did say something in person. It's like this little meme. They say doodoo garbage, right? Because it say it's DDG, doodoo garbage, whatever. Boom. Somebody said it, and we put them on his pockets.
0: Ooh.
1: So, you know, we making
0: with
1: examples.
0: The camera on?
1: Camera
0: or you had to
1: on.
0: Turn the camera off. Yeah,
1: the
0: hell yeah.
1: On.
0: Ooh.
1: He got put on his pockets.
0: Jesus Christ. He know now, huh?
1: Yeah, he know. Hell yeah. He ain't gonna say doodle garbage no more.
0: I don't know. How you doing, sir, DDG? that's when they change up like a hey, how you doing? Everything all right? Yeah. But you know what it is too, man? I think that people start off negative first.
1: Yeah.
0: You know what I'm saying? Like, you could probably have somebody to be like, man. And then they see, oh, what's up, bro?
3: Yeah.
0: You know what I'm saying? Or the crazy negative that you'll see is probably one of your biggest, not one of your biggest fans, but they're a fan of you.
1: Yeah.
0: Like, because they're just, if I'm not effing with you, I'm not effing with you.
1: Mm-hmm.
0: I'm not going to comment. I'm not going to follow you. I'm not going to get in there and say certain things. I think I'm just cut from a different school in a different cloth, too.
1: That's facts.
0: You know? What's next for you? Because I'm going with you.
1: Shoot, man, I'm going to just continue doing what I'm doing. After I finish my show today, I'm probably going to take a little break from streaming.
0: What's a break?
1: 3-4 days.
0: Oh, okay. What do you do for 3-4 days? Like,
1: I'm going to just stay in the studio.
0: Damn, so you going to stop working to work?
1: Exactly.
0: Okay.
1: Just work for me is fun. Like, I don't understand the concept of just chilling. Mm-hmm. It's very hard for me to do that. Especially because I ain't got no girlfriend.
0: Right.
1: If I had a girlfriend, then I could just chill.
0: But I'm pretty sure you got a gang of options.
2: Nah.
0: Okay.
2: Nah.
0: That's good you said that.
1: Yeah.
0: Yeah, they're probably in the chat right now. They're probably in the chat like, yes, you do. Yes, you do. So not being in a relationship, is your concentration level a little different?
1: Yeah.
0: Yeah.
1: For sure, it's easier to navigate. It's easier to do, like, particular content without having to worry about too much or, like, anybody's feelings getting involved.
0: DDG, once again, thank you for coming into the neighborhood. Whole lot of knowledge spared right there and shared. You can find the entire interviews right there for your Big Boy TV, our YouTube channel. And as you're watching, make sure you hit that subscribe button. Do continue to hang out with us in the neighborhood, Big Boy's neighborhood.
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25: 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Woo!

0: Big Boy Neighborhood. All righty, we are speaking on it. What is your non-negotiable in any relationship? Mm-hmm. All righty, we're going to bring Anthony into the neighborhood to see what's going down with Anthony. Anthony, hello.
1: Hello.
0: Hello there, Aunt Dog. Anthony, what city are you calling from?
1: Moreno Valley.
0: Anthony from MoVal up in here. Anthony, what's your non-negotiable in any relationship?
1: Non-negotiable for a partner is no gossiping about what's going on in the relationship to anybody else. Because what you got going on is to be between you and that person only.
2: Man, right. That's real.
0: Yeah, I like that one. Yes.
2: So I can't vent to my besties?
0: Yeah, see, that's what I was about to say, Mariana. Yeah. Do you really? So with you, Anthony, if there's anything going on in your relationship, you don't have a friend or a relative that you speak to?
1: Nah, because if there's problems going on in the relationship and you talk to all these other people,

0: people about it, then it's all these other people putting stuff into your head.
1: Yeah.
0: When it should just be solved between you and the person that you got going on.
2: Damn.
1: Anthony, I agree with you, man. Yeah, I'm very careful about who I talk to and what I say about my relationship. Because if you're in a situation and somebody just always say, oh, she's this, she's this, she's this, she's this, or he's this, he's this, then you give them license to say something about your significant other or whoever you're venting about.
2: Yeah.
1: That, you know, that's why I never talked bad about my mom to any of my friends when my mom was alive, especially, you know, as a kid and as a teenager.
2: Right.
1: Because if you always just said, man, oh, my mom wanted me to do this, or my mom did this, my mom did this, my mom said, you know, and then you gave license to someone and said, man, why is your mom always a B?
2: Right.
1: You know what I'm saying?
2: That's
1: so I understand what you're talking about, Anthony.
2: And mind you, most of the time when we do vent, it's always something negative because we want to let it out.
1: Right.
2: So, damn, that's true.
1: Yeah, man.
2: That one kind of hit.
1: So whenever you do find another man to my I don't know what year is going to be or if ever.
2: One decade.
1: Ever, then, apply what Anthony just said to you right there.
2: You know what? It's a valid one, so I'll take that into consideration.
1: There it is. The other one, she's going to leave.
2: Right.
1: All righty now. Y'all hit us up. What's your non-negotiable in any relationship? What's your non-negotiable in any relationship? Ladies, hit us up as well. The fellas are calling up with non-negotiables.
2: Right.
1: Women don't have non-negotiables?
2: Oh, man. Yeah.
1: Y'all just take that. Man, how you are?
2: No.
1: trying to get phone calls.
2: No, for real.
1: Women, I can't believe, man. What's going on here?
2: My non-negotiable is when, seeing how a man treats other people out in public. Like, if you are rude out in public, I cannot date you.
1: Right.
2: Because that tells me everything I need to know.
1: Is that the same for you, Jesus? If a man is rude, you can't date him?
3: Yeah, I mean, not the man. Come on. Dude. I hate when you do this. You're tricking me, dude.
2: Tricking yourself.
3: If a girl's being rude, for sure. That's over. Yeah.
1: Now it's
2: a girl.
1: We're here. What's your non-negotiable in any relationship? Hit us up, big

0: Hey, how you doing there, brother?
1: Good, how are you?
0: I'm all right, man. I was wondering, by any chance, y'all have any Ferraris on the lot?
1: No. We're getting two brand new cars in tomorrow.
0: This is what happened, man. I flew out to Las Vegas, man, and I'm passing myself off as this big record executive. You know, I'm making sure I see Dre out having dinner. So I'm around these people, right? So I pick up this little feline, right? And she said, well, what you doing in the business? So I flip through my cards, and I hand her this card that say, you know, executive producer. And I'm like, you know, whenever you can come on out to Hawaii, you can come out and, you know, stay in my condo. I got a nice little piece of beach property out here. Now she's coming out here, man, and, you know, ain't doing like what he said he was doing because she thought that I was a multimillionaire,
1: right?
0: You know, and I'm not even there, but I'll see you when I get there. You understand what I'm saying?
1: I gotcha.
0: What's your name?
1: My name's
0: Can I do everything with you, man?
1: Yeah, we'll hook you up with the what time you think you want to pick it up?
0: I'll probably be there like 3.
1: Okay, and what's your name, bro?
0: My name is Luther, last name Lufay. You cool as hell, man. A lot of cats won't do this.
1: You got a credit card number I can write down?
0: No, I don't have no credit card, man.
1: Yeah, got a friend of yours that can drop down a credit card.
0: All right, well, check this out, man. Now, I know I'm going to touch this female when she come out here, right? Yeah. Why don't you and me hit it together, right? You look the other way on that credit card thing.
1: I don't know, man. I don't want to lose my job.
0: No, I mean, like, on the real, I bring down a license. Man, I got my baby pictures. I got my mother's original birth certificate.
1: Okay, well, just come on down about 3 o'clock then.
0: You gonna go ahead and put me in the car?
1: I'll be here.
0: So, hold on. See, man, now this sound like an okey-doke, man. Nah, man.
1: I'm gonna lose my job over it, man.
0: All right, okay, check this out. I'm gonna come down, man. Get the car for me. I'm gonna roll out. If worst come to worst, I pick home girl up. We'll take her out. I have somebody play like they jacking me for the car, probably shoot me in the shoulder, and I had a car right back to you tomorrow night.
1: All right, we'll work something out for you, man.
0: You one of a kind.
1: Right on.
0: You two of a kind, player.
1: Take care.
0: All right, peace.
2: Let's go. You're in Big Boy's neighborhood.
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12: Chilling with my man, Big Boy, like you should be doing.
0: Big Boy's Big Neighborhood. Boy. All right, and now DJ Quest is up in here. DJ Quest, biggest song of the week. Who we got? What we got?
13: Yes, sir. We got Dave and Tim's Rain Dance.
0: There it is. Let's go to make it happen right here, man. Biggest song of the week, Big Boy's Big Neighborhood. Boy.

0: again. Quest, yes, who we got?
1: That was Dave and Tam's Rain Dance.
0: There it is, man. They always, she always sound amazing. Mm-hmm.
1: Always.
0: Yeah, man. Always. Like, I can go platinum with a record if she did it with me.
2: Wow.
0: You know what I'm saying? No, she's amazing, man. We're going to go ahead and get on out of here. Want to thank you for hanging out with us in the neighborhood. Yep. Big ups to our friends at Real 103.9. Got to say what's up to Chris Pickett and everyone right there in Las Vegas. Thank you for rocking with the neighborhood. Appreciate you. 98.7 KMLK in El Dorado. Thank you for rocking with the neighborhood. And also Real 92.3 in Los Angeles. And once again, to our good friend, streamer, rapper, streamer, DDG.
2: Yeah.
0: Thank you for coming into the neighborhood, my brother. And you can find that entire interview is right there at Big Boy TV, our YouTube channel. As you're watching, hit that subscribe button. Enjoy the rest of your weekend. We are Big Boy Neighborhood, Jesus, and we are gone.
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0: What's happening? It's your partner, Big Boy. It's about that time. Let's get this weekend turned up right now. There it is. It's lit. Big Boy's Neighborhood starts now. Big Boy's Neighborhood. Beautiful day in the neighborhood, ladies and gentlemen. Do continue to hang out with us. We got a whole lot more show coming up for you, so make sure that you're hanging out with us, man. We got our good friend, rapper and streamer, DDG in the neighborhood, man. That's a hard-working individual,
2: yes,
0: man.
2: Sir.
0: So DDG would be in the neighborhood. Also, we got your big hip-hop mix with DJ Quest, and we got your biggest song of the week with DJ Quest and your phone tap on the 10s, courtesy of your good friend, Mr. Luther Lufay. How's the weekend going thus far?
2: Going great. Really? Amazing.
0: Hey, man, you know what? Anytime somebody asks you something, everybody always going great, amazing.
5: Going
6: great. Is it, though?
0: Nobody ever says, man, it's horrible.
2: Now you mention it.
0: Yeah. How's it really going?
2: Rough week.
6: Yeah. You could open up. It is Men's Mental Health Awareness Month.
0: Yeah, it is.
2: Right.
0: Yeah, man, you better hurry up. We're on the last few days. Man.
6: Exactly.
0: Yeah, you better get it out of your system. You can't keep it in because we're not going to want to hear this in July.
2: Well,
0: all right.
2: Yeah, I guess
0: July, we coming right back in. It's going to be, you know, Independence Day, 4th of July, like fireworks and everything.
2: I've just been noticing that question.
0: All right, y'all continue to hang out with us in the neighborhood. We got a whole

Don't forget, all things Big Boy's Neighborhood is right there for you. Sir. Our YouTube channel is Big Boy TV. Every interview, the shorts, everything of content is right there for you. We got four channels for YouTube. And if you're watching anything, hit that subscribe button as well. Y'all continue to hang with us in the neighborhood. Big Boy.

0: Big Boy Neighborhood, we're speaking on it. What's that non-negotiable in any relationship, significant other, brother, sister, friend, whatever it may be? We're going to bring Nick into the neighborhood to see what's going down with Nick up in here. All righty now. Nick, hello.
1: Hello.
0: Hello there, Nick. Nick, what city are you calling from?
1: Oh, Riverside.
0: Riverside. All righty now, Nick from Riverside. What's your non-negotiable in any relationship?
1: So it's not so much mine, it is my lady's. And she has to have my location on 24/7.
0: Ooh, the non-negotiable location. Why does she have to have your location on 24/7?
1: I don't know. I work a lot just going from house to house. I was a plumber. So, you know what I mean? I think she kind of just want to know where I'm at.
0: Right.
1: But also, you know what I mean? Where I might be if she want to know where I'm at.
0: Right. So it's not like trust issues. It's also more like just want to know.
2: Safety.
1: Now, big man, I'm as loyal as they get. I'm a lifelong Angel and Clipper fan. You know what I mean? So, you know, I got to stay loyal.
0: Yeah, man, if you can stay loyal like that, then, hey, bro, yeah, that's one way to understand that you're loyal.
2: Clearly.
0: When you say big, I haven't 100%. Left the Clippers or the Angels.
2: Right.
0: So, you know, you can't question my loyalty.
2: Right.
0: So her non-negotiable is she got to have that.
2: I could see that. I feel like, ice. I don't know if I would want that in that, like, if I'm talking to a guy, but after a long time of being with someone, I want to know, just because I want to know if, like, what if something happens? God forbid, you know?
0: Right.
2: That would be my excuse.
0: Hey, Sus, you say yikes.
3: Yikes, never. That's a red flag for me.
0: Really?
3: Location, why? You don't trust me? What's going on?
0: Your girl don't have your location on?
3: No, and I do the, what's it called, like 20 minutes. Only for 20 minutes or 30 minutes, and that's it.
0: Oh,
3: that's
0: okay.
3: It. Cut it off. There's no way.
0: And he'll probably do a share my location.
2: Right. You know, later.
0: Like, yeah, I'm just. Like, my family, they got that, what is it, Live 360 or something like that? I don't use it. I'm not in it.
2: Oh, okay.
0: Yeah, I'm not in it. Just, no, if you want to know where I'm at, just call me.
2: Right.
0: You know what I'm saying?
2: Right,
0: just and plus some.
1: Can't have his location on.
0: Say it again.
3: No. I already got in trouble, man. They were like, "Gentlemen's club. I'm here for the steak.
0: Man, yeah, but I don't know. I'm like, and then plus when I'm on my way home, sometimes it takes me an hour and a half, 2 hours to get home.
2: Right.
0: I like stopping places, you know what I'm saying? And I talk to my wife pretty much all the way home anyway.
2: Oh, okay.
0: You know what I'm saying? Like, but just everything with like my kids, they're like, oh, such and such. And then all their friends are in snap locations and stuff. Yeah. I'm like, I don't want to know where nobody is at. Like, I'm good. All righty, y'all hit us up. Your chance to speak on it. What's your non-negotiable in any relationship? Big Boy's Neighborhood.

0: Hello?
1: Hello, may I speak to...
0: This is...
1: My name is Luther, Luther Lufay. I'm from Insultagram, and you have been sent a verbal insult.
0: From who?
1: I can't tell you that until I'm at the end of it.
0: Oh, okay.
1: It's already been paid for at any time. If you feel like this is too harsh and you don't want to know who it's from, you can hang up.
0: Yeah, okay.
1: You need to listen more.
0: Okay.
1: God questions your marriage just like I do. This is all in fun. Please do not hate me when you find out who this is from. Our friendship has been great. Our friendship has been fun. Maybe you know the guy that gave me my son. Your kids are your kids. Sometimes I say, why bother? I love you like a sister, even though you have an ugly daughter. You're in a catch-22. This insult says, F*** you.
0: Is that the end?
1: That is the end.
0: Oh, who's it from?
1: That's from...
0: Oh, you have the wrong...
1: Oh, Lord. Now, would you like to send an insult reply free of charge to her? I'll call back and I'll tell the person, hey, you know, they said in your...
0: Yeah.
1: You know, with a piece of glass.
0: Tell her it's the wrong person.
1: Is that the reply? It's the wrong person?
0: I mean,
1: I could throw a couple in there for
0: no,
1: free.
0: No, no. Tell her I will and swear.
1: Don't like call me. Let me throw a you in there for you.
0: No.
1: What about a simple up yours?
0: No, it wouldn't be.
1: I don't charge per character.
0: Whoever it is you're after, it's not us.
1: Whoever it is you're after, it's not us, you. I would give you that one as a freebie. And you know what? I usually don't get this personal, but I'm sorry for it.
0: Yeah, no, it's your job.
1: You know,
0: don't sweat. I'll just tell him.
1: You know?
0: You're not going to believe what happened today.
1: Yeah, I mean.
0: I got an Insultagram. I can't believe it.
1: I mean, you're on the phone talking so much, I'm about to send you an Insultagram.
0: Okay, thank you.
1: All right, you have yourself a good day, okay?
0: Okay, bye.
1: Thank you. Bye-bye.
2: Let's go.
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19: Big Boy's Big Neighborhood. Boy. DJ Quest is up in here, and it's about that time for your... DJ Quest is up in here. What up, Questify?
20: What's good, Big?
19: Maintaining Questify. Big hip hop mix hit is going down. Yes, it's got a little thrown off. We're live on the air, and there's a big light out there that says on like, air.
20: I got blind too.
19: Right. And then Jose walks in.
20: Oh,
19: yeah, my guy Jose just walks in. Hey, man, you know why he walked in like that? Welcome, he think man. He can. Anybody else would have stood out there and just waited. You know, but being that we've known each other since we were teenagers, he's probably thinking, oh, I could just walk in.
20: Yeah. He's on air. He's like, it's okay. Yeah, I got it. It's okay.
19: Yeah, yeah.
20: He's my friend.
19: I know. I worked with him many a year.
20: Oh.
19: I am. Can Quest get up? Like, no, he's about to mix.
20: Quest, get up.
19: What are you doing, Jose? The big hip-hop mix, DJ Quest.

0: We got DDG in the neighborhood. We're going to speak with DDG, so make sure y'all continue to hang with us in the neighborhood, Big Boys Neighborhood.
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0: day in the neighborhood. Hopefully having the best weekend ever. We got rapper, streamer, rapper, DDG in the neighborhood. This is like a first. Right. You know what I'm saying? We have people that come in with cameras, but this is like our first, like, stream. Yeah. If you're going to do your first stream with someone, it's got to be DDG. Welcome to the neighborhood, bro.
1: What's up, man?
0: You? Hell, it's a pleasure. Hey, man, you know what's wild? As long as I've been in the business, am I learning a lot of from you.
1: For real?
0: What? Hey, man, you already lapped us financially. You know what I mean? like, for one, so you're a great role model and a great blueprint to look at, man. How did the streaming start for you?
1: I started off doing YouTube.
0: How many followers do you still have on YouTube?
1: I got like four other channels. Like, I got like one with like 4 million, one with 3 million. Got one with like 1 million I don't even use.
0: Can I have it? Hey, man, so do you still super serve content to your YouTube channels?
1: Yeah, my main focus is like with the streaming.
0: Yeah.
1: Like, I have like somebody clip my streams and then put it on YouTube. And it kind of count towards the same thing.
0: So you still have a machine. So you didn't abandon YouTube.
1: Nah, I didn't abandon
0: it. How did you start off with YouTube, though? You know what I'm saying? Because I know when it comes to you, there's always been a musical bone in you. You know what I mean?
1: Yeah.
0: And has it always been entertainment for you as well?
1: I mean, yeah. I just started off doing it like throughout high school or whatever. And then like my homies thought my skits was funny. I just kept doing it. And then I got like a $200 check. And then I ended up quitting my job. And just
0: where are you working at?
1: TJ Maxx.
0: So you working at TJ Maxx. You see everybody like TJ Maxx?
1: $200.
0: but you see $200, right?
1: Yeah.
0: And you know that the $200 from content, early on you saw that as like, man, nah, there's something going on here.
1: Yeah, that's like if you go outside and you do a front flip and somebody come up to you, $10 for that.
0: You're like flipping my
1: Yeah, I'm gonna do 100 front flips.
0: That's when you tell the homies, like, man, I don't know what this flip it is.
1: Yeah.
0: But they paying me for these flips.
1: Yeah.
0: So you see that, man, and you quit TJ Maxx. Do family understand? Because, like, now when you look at it,
1: mm-hmm.
0: it's genius.
1: Yeah.
0: But when you tell somebody, man, I'm quitting my job or I'm going to go into social media or I'm going into content creation. That was still early on too.
1: Yeah.
0: What do people tell you at that time?
1: I mean, it definitely wasn't understandable at the time. But like as, you know, more money started coming in, it was like, okay, now I get it. I see why you're doing it. Because I dropped out of college and everything after that.
0: DDG, do continue to hang out with us, man. We're not gonna let you go. We got more with DDG.

0: in the neighborhood. Hopefully having the best weekend ever. We got rapper, streamer, DDG in the neighborhood. You had somebody, or you had what we feel like is a life plan. You know what I'm saying? You do the high school. You say, I'm going to go to school. Did you know what you wanted to do after college? What was the major?
1: I went to college for what you're doing right now. I went to college for broadcasting.
0: Really? Oh, so you had a feel for all this engineering, broadcasting, being on mic.
1: Yeah, but I ain't gonna lie. When I got to college, like I graduated valedictorian in high school.
0: Go ahead now. You're not bragging, but that's beautiful.
1: Yeah, I don't really tell people that.
0: Yeah.
1: Keep that to myself. But
0: no, we gotta celebrate smartness too, though, man. Cause we celebrate a lot of dumb.
1: Yeah,
0: yeah, you know what I'm saying? So valedictorian, so you graduate valedictorian, so college is a given.
1: Yeah. So I went to college, first generation college student. You know, my whole family wanted me to graduate, everything. But when I got to college, I knew I wasn't going to finish.
0: Right.
1: Because I was making like $700 a month, which is nothing.
0: Right.
1: But when you're in college,
0: hell yeah,
1: 17 years old, it was like $700 a month.
0: Then so I'm, you were making $700 a month from content?
1: Yeah.
0: Oh, okay, yeah.
1: Yeah, I'm making $700 a month. Then
0: I don't even make $700 a month for my content. So you know what I'm saying? So 700. So yeah, so at 17, 18.
1: Mm-hmm. And then from there, like, 700 turned into 1,500. 1,500 turned into 5,000. 5,000 turned into 10,000. And 10,000 turned into 40. And then I'm like, yeah, I'm moving to L.A.
0: Yeah. How young are you when this is happening, though?
1: I was 18.
0: Damn.
1: 18, 19.
0: So, and that's from content. You seeing, is that monthly?
1: It's monthly, yeah.
0: So, literally, you lapping, pretty much lapping your parents.
1: Yeah.
0: Annual.
1: Yeah, for sure.
0: Yeah.
2: I was paying all the bills.
0: That's when your parents out there pop locking these.
2: Like, keep doing the flips.
0: Hell yeah. Like, you better get your ass out of college. Yeah. You doing sitting up there rotting yourself in college. So you knew, like, at that moment, we like, if my son was like making 10, 20, 30, 40 racks a month, I would tell him, like, yo, what we doing here?
1: Yeah.
0: You know what I'm saying? Like, why are you going to school? Like, you know what I'm saying? So, and you can go get your education. I'm not tripping off of anybody getting their education.
1: Mm-hmm.
0: You know what I'm saying? But a lot of education and a lot of degree and all that kind of stuff is you want to get into the work field.
1: Yeah, if I wouldn't have dropped out at that time, I wouldn't be here today.
0: Really, though?
1: For sure.
0: You know, were you contemplating dropping out? Or because if you say first, you was the first in the family to graduate, so there's a pressure there, too.
1: Not to graduate, to go to college. Yeah.
0: There's a pressure there, too, though, right?
1: Mm-hmm.
0: Yeah.
1: Yeah, so it's like I'm already motivating my whole family to go to college at this point.
0: Yeah.
1: Then I'm going to just jump up and drop out.
0: Yeah.
1: So I definitely thought about it, but I'm like, nah, I'm getting too much.
0: You trying to balance both of them for a second, too?
1: Yeah.
0: It would have been a hot second for me, though. I would have been like, all right.
1: Yeah, I started skipping school to do videos because it just didn't make sense for me to be waking up at 8 o'clock learning about something I don't care about when I'm making $20,000, $30,000 a month. You know what I mean?
0: Damn.
1: I'm finna dip.
0: DDG, we're not gonna let you go, man. We got a lot of knowledge we need to learn from you. Streaming and everything. Y'all continue to hang out with us in the neighborhood. We got more with DDG in the neighborhood, Big Boys Big Neighborhood.
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0: Rapper Day in the neighborhood. Hopefully you're having the best weekend ever. We got rapper, streamer, rapper, DDG in the neighborhood. Where are you at that time? Where's school? Where's home?
1: Central Michigan University. Yeah.
0: So at Central Michigan University, what made you say, man, I gotta get out of here? Because the content's working there, right?
1: Yeah. But it was just like, so what happened was I came to LA on my birthday, my 19th birthday. And when I got here, I just fell in love with it because I always wanted to live here. Like, all the people that I looked up to in the content space was living here.
0: Like who?
1: Like
0: at that time.
1: His name, like, Boozy Tube, somebody named Mystic Got Jokes. Like, I'm watching these people, and they living the lifestyle that I wanted to live. So I'm like, man, let me go here for my birthday. And then I came out here with, like, an ex-girlfriend, came out here for, like, 3-4 days, and I was like, yeah, I'm moving.
0: What did you see in those 3-4 days?
1: I went to the beach. I went to Santa Monica. I stayed at this Best Western in Hollywood. Mm-hmm. And then I walked down, go to the Hollywood Walk of Fame.
0: Oh, yeah.
1: Walk up and down. This back before it was ghetto.
0: Okay. Because that's where I was about to go. I was about to say, man, now that you know, you're like, where the hell was I at? I trip off of people that come to Hollywood. I'm like, oh, yeah, you got it effed up out here.
1: Yeah.
0: Yeah, so you see that, and you're like, man, I got to be there.
1: Yeah, because I'm from Pontiac. Like, I don't see nothing like that. Like, I'm walking up and down, I'm seeing foreign whips everywhere. Everywhere I turn, it's a Lamborghini, it's a Ferrari over here. I'm like, yeah, this is motivating.
0: Who do you come out when you go back and say, I'm moving to L.A.? How long before that first trip to when you were actually here?
1: Probably like a month or two.
0: Damn. Who do you bring with you?
1: I moved out here with an ex-girlfriend.
0: Okay, so it's just y'all.
1: Yeah.
0: So you came out by yourself to create content, so it wasn't like a crew team?
1: Well, me and this girl that I was with,
0: right,
1: we was like doing content together.
0: Oh,
1: then, you know, people like couples.
0: We moved
1: out here, boom. That was short-lived.
0: Is she still in that space now?
1: No.
0: Oh, damn, she got to hate you.
1: Nah, she cool.
0: I would.
1: She cool.
2: She's a sub?
0: Man, yeah. Does she subscribe to you?
1: I don't know.
0: She's probably hoping you lost at that wild and out. You know what I'm saying? She's like, get it, Nick. Get him. but so you come out here and it's like, GDG like, man, stop it, bitch. Like, hey, man, but when you come out here, you already know you have a purpose.
1: Yeah.
0: Did it start immediately for you when you get out here?
1: Yeah, I ain't gonna lie. Like, I just started making content friends, L.A. friends. You know how L.A. friends is.
0: Oh, yeah. You know, hell yeah.
1: When you lit, you have all the friends
0: in the world.
1: Oh, hell
0: yeah. Like, yeah, I know that GDD. DDG, do continue to hang out with us, man. We're not gonna let you go. We got more with DDG in the neighborhood. Sure. Big boy.

0: in the neighborhood. Hopefully you're having the best weekend ever. We got rapper, streamer, rapper, DDG in the neighborhood. When you come out here, you got your partnership.
1: Yeah.
0: When does that go astray? Or however, how does that end?
1: We just wasn't seeing eye.
0: Okay, so personal relationship stuff. And business. Okay.
1: Yeah, we just wasn't. I was just overly locked in. And we just wasn't seeing eye to eye. And we was arguing, and it was kind of like messing up my locked inness.
0: Right. Yeah, hell yeah.
1: So I'm like, okay, eventually, you know, the arguments got worse and worse, and I'm like, all right, yeah, I got to step away.
0: Did it immediately start to look like when you moved out here, did you immediately see the success of it?
1: For sure.
0: Damn.
1: It was night and day. Like, yeah. If I wouldn't have moved out to L.A., at that time, I don't think I would be as big as I've gotten.
0: Damn. Sure. But those are also, man, like, there's innovative pieces that you do as well. You know what I'm saying? Like, mm-hmm. like, because now I see, and people say, like, at one point, people got into podcasting, and you start seeing a lot of podcasting.
1: Yeah.
0: And you see a lot of podcasting. Now, are you starting to see a lot more streaming?
1: For sure.
0: Oh, my God, bro.
1: But I think it's cool for the culture because it's bringing fans to watch streamers.
0: Right.
1: Like, the average person don't watch streams. They just see clips. But, like, as, like, their favorite people start getting into it, they're going to get interested. And then when they people in their stream, they're going to go discover other people like myself or whoever else. So I think it's good for the industry. Mm-hmm. But, you know, eventually everybody going to fizzle out. I know it's, like, oversaturated right now.
0: Right.
1: But the people that's not really sitting on here for hours and hours and hours, they ain't going to be successful.
0: Hey, man, when you look at the content of it, though, how much are you on per day? Like, what's your commitment? Or does it vary?
1: It just depends. Like, I done got on stream for 4 minutes before.
0: Okay.
1: I done got on there for 5 minutes just to, like, tap in. Like, my thing is, I always like to, if you know that, let's just say you like Starbucks, right?
0: Mm-hmm.
1: You know Starbucks is open every day. You don't know when it's going to be open, but you know it's open every single day. Some Starbucks open till 11, some Starbucks open to 10, but you know it's open, right? So as long as you able to go get your coffee that day, you're going to keep coming back.
0: Right.
1: You know what I mean? So I just tell them, like, I'm going to be on every day, even if I get on for 5 minutes, 4 minutes, boom, boom, boom. But usually it's like 4 hours. It'd be like 8 hours.
0: Damn.
1: It's like a real shift.
0: Then you just, and at some point is he either kicking and walking around, lifestyle, whatever,
1: yeah,
0: it may
1: like
0: be.
1: Little backpack.
0: Yeah.
1: Backpack thing. That's how you able to, like, go out in the real world. It's like vlog.
0: How long with your partner that got the backpack on? How long does that battery last? Or how often do, like, we all taking notes and shit, you know what I'm saying? Like,
1: no, I think that
0: this isn't like an interview. Hours, this man. Is a seminar.
1: One battery, like 4 hours. But
0: really
1: we got
0: though.
1: A bunch of batteries.
0: DDG, we're not going to let you go, man. We got a lot of knowledge we need to learn from you. Streaming and everything. Y'all continue to hang out with us in the neighborhood. We got more with DDG in the neighborhood. Big Boys Big Neighborhood.
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0: Quest is up in here. What up, Questify?
1: What's good, babe?
0: There it is, man. Maintaining, my brother. This is the last weekend of June, right? Yeah. This is what I'm going to do, man. I got a pair of dice right here.
2: All
0: right,
2: what's up, dog?
0: I'm going to roll this dice.
2: All right.
0: If I hit a 7, I'll give everybody in here $100.
2: Oh!
0: Come all right. On, baby. That's Juan.
2: Yes.
0: Jesus.
2: Yes.
3: Me.
0: Let's go. Mariana. Louis.
2: Let's go.
0: Jose.
2: Yeah.
0: And Quest, all right?
2: Throw my son Yaya since his birthday weekend this
0: week. Oh, yeah. Oh, man. Yaya birthday weekend.
2: He turned 3 finally.
0: Believe that. That's hard to believe. All righty now. If I roll a 7.
2: Let's go.
0: $100 to each one of y'all.
2: All right.
0: This is brand new.
2: Wait.
4: What's up? It's only one dice?
0: No, it's not die, it's dice.
4: Okay.
0: Yeah.
2: I'm sorry, right. Yeah. Man.
0: All right, here we go.
2: It's like Vegas right here.
5: There it is.
2: What is it? Oh! It's 5.
0: Hey, man, that was a 5. When I saw that one pop up, and then I looked at it, I was like, oh, Lord. All righty, well, let's get an aim, man. Well,
3: I guess
0: y'all got to work now.
2: Damn.
0: No retirement now. All righty, now, your big hip-hop mix, DJ Quest, is up in here.

0: Big Boy Neighborhood, DJ Quest up in here. Turntable, that turn label's right there. Your listening place, your big hip-hop mix. Once again, thank you, my brethren.
1: Got you, dog.
0: I will take that, man. We got the biggest song of the week coming up.
2: Yep.
0: All righty, man. Now, this is what I'm going to do, man. I'm going to roll the die one more time. Who am I rolling for?
2: Stop, for real?
0: Who am I rolling for? Jesus, put his hand up.
1: Oh, yeah,
0: so,
1: yeah.
0: Jesus, nope. I'm going to roll for you, Jesus.
1: Yes,
0: if I hit a 7, 100 bucks for you.
1: Yeah.
0: All righty.
1: Yes, thank you.
0: All righty, here
1: let's
0: we go.
1: Let's go, let's go, let's go.
0: All righty.
1: Make it 200.
0: Oh,
1: man. Make it
0: 200.
1: Get the 100.
0: I'll make it 200.
1: Oh, wow.
0: All righty. If I roll a 7, that's 200 bucks for you, all right?
3: Here we go.
1: Please roll a 7.
3: Bastard.
0: Ah! It was a 10.
1: That's how you know I'm bad at math. I'm like,
0: No.
1: I'm still counting. Everybody said no, and I'm like,
0: He had his eyes closed, putting his fingers through his chin, like, let me see. Well, it was almost there. If you continue to hang out with us, man, we got your biggest song of the week coming up with DJ Quest, Big Boy's Neighborhood.
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0: in the neighborhood. Hopefully you're having the best weekend ever. Mm-hmm. We got rapper, streamer, rapper, DDG in the neighborhood.
1: So you go on every day to make sure that there's content each and every day.
2: Yep.
1: And then, man, you see now where even with award shows or something, like the dollars are going to streaming content, social media. Like, you know what I'm saying? Like, people aren't sitting up a lot of times. I mean, there's still dollars in advertising, but people aren't sitting up and spending their money, their budgets, like how we used to see. Like, oh, you know, such and such show is coming on. I'm going to put my money there when the eyes are really... You can see the eyes that's watching you.
2: Yeah.
1: Do you get a lot of those checks?
2: Well, like, just like companies, like brand deals and stuff? Yeah.
1: Damn.
2: It depends on, like, I don't know. I've never been, like, a super brandy type of dude. I don't know why, but sometimes it bring me back to the TJ Maxx days.
1: Oh.
2: When I'm working for somebody. Like, I don't like sending pictures in. Oh, is this a good picture? No, redo it. Like,
1: right.
2: I don't know. Maybe
1: or
2: that's
1: checking
2: me.
1: In, like, the corporate. It feels too corporate America.
2: Yeah, I don't like to be overly too business with stuff unless it's like it really makes sense and it's like a brand that I really like, you know?
1: Right.
2: But for the most part, I just be on here streaming.
1: Let me ask you this, man. And this is me really wanting to know. There's a naivete and an innocence to a lot of the questions I'm going to ask, right? Mm-hmm. How does one get paid streaming? And I know that probably may sound very basic, but...
2: No, it's cool. It's through ads. Mm-hmm. Like, ads and people, like, subscribe.
1: Right.
2: It's like $5 to subscribe or, like, $7 or whatever. Twitch take a little bit of money off the top. But that's how you get paid off ads.
1: And it's monthly subscribers.
2: Mm-hmm.
1: Right. How many subscribers do you have? Can you share that or...
2: Yeah.
1: Okay.
2: The most I ever had was, like, 70,000, like, 75,000.
1: And they pay like $5 to $7 a month?
2: Mm-hmm.
1: And then there's other dollars on top of that?
2: Yeah, you get ad revenue.
1: Damn. Jesus Christ.
2: Yeah. But now I got like 12 or something like that.
1: 12 what, 1,000?
2: Mm-hmm.
1: How does that
2: so
1: fluctuate?
2: Every month, the subs go away.
1: Right.
2: So say you sub right now, unless you...
1: Renew?
2: Unless you renew, it go away.
1: So do you have to do something to bring people back? Like, my man Ty Hollywood, that DJ with you, right?
2: Yeah.
1: Ty is like, big, you leaving money on the table. I'm like, well, man, where the table? You know what I'm saying? Like, he's like, man, the table right here. Ty, a good dude, too, man. That you got a solid brother out there with you, too.
2: Yeah.
1: But so the subs and everything is how you get down, and then there's the ads.
2: Yep.
1: And you say you make more in a month? You told academics, and that was last year, when you say you make more in a month than you did for your entire epic? Recording deal?
2: Yeah. I mean, like, you know how you get your advances.
1: Mm-hmm. Right.
2: Yeah, I spent that.
1: Oh, yeah. Yeah, but you don't need an advance now, huh?
2: Nah, I don't.
1: Jesus Christ.
2: It's cool, though. That's I like crazy. Advances.
1: Right. He's like, man, I like money, big. Don't get it messed up. I could just, you can live with it and you can live without it, too, though.
2: Mm-hmm.
1: DDG, do continue to hang out with us, man. We're not going to let you go. We got more with DDG.

0: in the neighborhood. Hopefully you're having the best weekend ever. We got rapper, streamer, rapper, DDG in the neighborhood. Is there a next move that you feel is coming with streaming? Because now I'm looking at Ryan Garcia streaming. Mm-hmm. You know, of course, Dean got you know, Broner in it now. Rampage said he make more off of streaming than he did in his entire UFC and MMA career.
1: Yeah.
0: I want that story.
2: I mean, shoot.
0: No, like, I mean, I want that story for me where I can say, man, I made more from streaming than I did in radio.
2: Yeah. It just take a lot of work.
0: Yeah.
2: You know, that's all it is. But I think the more people start crossing over to media, like for instance, with me doing this tour and live streaming, me doing sound check, running into fans, going on stage, showing like the whole process behind touring, is bridging that gap between like streaming and traditional media. Mm-hmm. So I feel like the more when streamers do that, like we need to see like Kevin Hart in his trailer. You know what I mean? We need to see like The Rock practicing his lines. You know what I mean?
0: Like let us behind. Like,
2: yeah, we see it like that. I think it's gonna bridge that gap for streaming and traditional media.
0: That's genius,
2: to the point
0: bro.
2: Where, you know, it's like, okay, now it's all one.
0: Because
2: it's like
0: people,
2: separated now.
0: People do wanna look behind the curtain.
2: Yeah.
0: You know what I'm saying? Like we even get people DDG that'll come in here and this room and that corner is so known that people come in and they're like, oh. You know what I'm saying?
2: Yeah.
0: Because they want to see it. With you doing the tour right now, does that make the content a little easier? Because now you're saying, man, they can see the sound check, they can see the meet and greets, they can see, you know, pieces of the show.
2: Yeah.
0: That right there is like, that's the ultimate backstage experience, right?
2: Yeah, and it's dope because I haven't been on tour in like 5 years. So I just, you know, when you don't go on tour for so long, you don't really know how the turnout going to be until you go out there. So me going out there and selling out 500 cap venues or 800 cap venues, and then also having 10,000 to 12,000 people watching, you know, it just make the music just come full circle for me.
0: It's like you damn near doing like a forum or a crypto every night.
2: Exactly.
0: You know what I'm saying? As far as like eyeballs and attention and everything like that. And the tour is Blame the Chat.
2: Blame the Chat, yeah. I'll be having the chat on the screen.
0: Really though,
2: yeah.
0: And so while you performing, and if you do show it on the screen, you'll see the
2: And you know, you come to my show, you ain't gonna be. If you in the front, you gotta turn up because the camera on you.
0: Oh yeah,
2: yeah. So you gotta act.
0: What do you do with all the gear when you're on tour? Do you leave it in the hotel, or do you pack everything?
2: No, we pack everything.
0: Really though,
2: yeah.
0: I got this thing now where I leave my t-shirts. Not like anybody.
2: Oh yeah, no. I leave t-shirts and drawers.
0: Okay, yeah. The
2: and
0: drawers
2: socks.
0: I gotta take because it's different. You know what I'm saying?
2: Yeah.
0: I don't need anybody coming in like, man, this big boy. This nasty mother. Now, do you have t-shirts and boxes and all that on your rider contract, or are you doing your tour yourself?
2: I'm doing it myself.
0: Damn.
2: So I'm paying.
0: You funded your tour.
2: Pay for everything. Well, I got like a little help.
0: Yeah, but you also help. Don't succumb to the empire, to the, you know, I mean to the system either, because you use your own money. You bet on yourself.
2: Yeah, I'm using my own money. I ain't making no money on this tour.
0: Really though.
2: Nope.
0: That's a hell of a powerful thing to say.
2: Yeah, I'm just doing this just to get out there.
0: DDG, we're not gonna let you go, man. We got a lot of knowledge we need to learn from you. Streaming and everything. Y'all continue to hang out with us in the neighborhood. We got more with DDG in the neighborhood, Big Boys
3: Big
0: neighborhood.
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0: in the neighborhood. Hopefully you're having the best weekend ever. We got rapper, streamer, rapper, DDG in the neighborhood.
1: You know what's crazy about live streaming is you can't say, oh, man, edit that out. Nope. You know what I'm saying? Like, okay. Because, you know, we record everything. So we're the king of like, oh, man, yeah, I don't know. You know what I'm saying? Like, yo, just be live. Whatever happens, happens.
2: Mm-hmm.
1: You got to be extra. I mean, it is what it is. So you comfortable with it.
3: Yeah, I'm media trained.
1: So am I, but I'm not comfortable with that. You notice every time your voice screen the camera, I keep going, nah.
3: The worst thing I ever said on stream was at Wildin' Out the other day.
1: Oh, really?
3: That's the worst thing.
1: Hey, man,
3: I ever said.
1: Speaking of Wildin' Out, we literally had Nick Cannon and Rip Mike goes in the neighborhood, and we were talking about Wildin' Out.
3: Yeah.
1: And Wildin' Out is one of those things, you know, over 20 seasons of Wildin' Out, they say the craziest on Wildin' Out. And when I saw you and Nick go at it, I didn't think that was the craziest I heard on Wildin' Out.
3: It did feel like that because...
1: Did it feel like something to you?
3: It did.
1: Right.
3: It did, just because I'm so used to, like, you know, I know what not to say.
1: Right.
3: I would never call nobody baby mama. You know, like that's not nice.
1: Right.
3: A wild and a board. Like, I said some crazy stuff. But it was just like, I was trying to get in that wilding out pocket.
1: Mm-hmm.
3: You know what I mean? I'm like, I can't be too PR here, right? I get a pass today, right? I didn't.
1: when you do that, and you guys, put it up here for me. When you do that, did you really go to AI? Or go to
3: Yeah, I asked ChatGPT, what should I say? Because, you know, man, they be having their lines ready.
1: Hey, man, see, that's what people don't know. Right. That's what people don't know about Wildin' Out. Yeah, Nick.
3: So Nick probably wrote ready that line. For you. Nick probably wrote that line about me last week.
1: Right.
3: Had it in his notes just waiting.
1: So when you say you went to chat, was that in real time?
3: Yeah, I did it all on stream.
1: Oh, so when he said that, you immediately went like this?
3: No. I did it like before we got on stage.
1: Like, what can
3: I
1: say?
3: On stream, yeah. And it told me to say that while on the borderline.
1: Oh, man.
2: Wow.
1: Hey, man, you know what I love about it too, DDG? Is like, you already kind of like, you know? Because I don't think from even just sitting down with you and also watching certain things, you don't seem like the... I'm going to hurt somebody. Or, you know what I'm saying? You know, there's some stuff that it's just like, oh, man, these motherfuckers too much. I don't get that from you.
3: Yeah, I'm a nice guy.
1: Yeah. Until you said this. Is it hard to listen to?
3: Was it hard to listen to?
1: Right now.
3: No.
1: Okay.
4: They're doing this show just to pay child support, but really you should wild in the board.
3: Whoa! And it wasn't even on beat.
1: Hey, man. And let me tell you too, man, I don't think that people are like, oh, Nick was upset. I'm like, dude, they just unsaid everything about Nick. Yeah. Unless you could tell me something different. I don't think that upset Nick.
3: I think you can't really say too much. Like, what you going to say? Something about Mariah Carey? Like, we are.
1: And they said that many times.
3: Every episode. It's like, it's not much you can say.
1: And you think so?
2: I feel like his reaction, yeah, I think he kind of got just a little bothered.
1: I don't think so, man. Yeah. See, I watch Wildin' Out, and then my kids, they'll watch, like, the highlights.
2: Yeah, yeah.
1: Mm-hmm. Nick is the target on every Wildin' Out Wild Style. He's the target. And I mean, they get brutal. And Nick know. Like, Nick is the producer. Nick is the creator. Nick, you know what I'm saying? Like, everybody come at Nick.
3: Yeah.
1: So I don't think that's the one.
3: Nah, I don't think he cared.
1: DDG, do continue to hang out with us, man. We're not going to let you go. We got more with DDG in the neighborhood. Sure. Big Boys Neighborhood.

0: in the neighborhood. Hopefully you're having the best weekend ever. We got rapper, streamer, rapper, DDG in the neighborhood. Hey, man, do you look at a lot of social media as far as, like, Instagram, TikTok? Like, are you looking at that, too?
1: Yeah, it's my job. I'm on there all the time, unfortunately.
0: Yeah, see?
1: So I see everything. I got really thick skin for the internet. Like, I can search my name right now on Twitter. It's somebody random just talking nothing.
0: How do you learn that?
1: What?
0: Like, it takes time to develop that thick skin, right?
1: Yeah, I mean, I learned it because they never come up to me in person. Like, I've never got a live hate comment. One time, though, I was in New York, right? And I was getting, like, a little chopped cheese or whatever. And I was walking, like, I walked behind the, you know how the aisles got the shelves or whatever? Mm-hmm. And then I heard a girl.
2: That DDG, I don't like him. Blah, blah, blah, blah.
0: Are you live on stream?
1: Yeah, but okay. she didn't know I heard her. But then when I walked around, she was just looking at me. She didn't say nothing. So I'm like, oh, yeah, haters be scared.
0: Mm-hmm. Oh, yeah.
1: I'm like, they just say stuff on the internet because they projecting, or they like, they would never say nothing like that to me in person.
0: Yeah, man.
1: One person did say something in person. It's like this little meme. They say doo-doo garbage, right? Because it say it's DDG, doo-doo garbage, whatever. Boom. Somebody said it, and we put them on his pockets.
0: Ooh.
1: So, you know, we making
0: with
1: examples.
0: The camera on? Camera or you had to turn on. The camera off. Yeah, hell yeah.
1: Was on.
0: Ooh.
1: He got put on his pockets.
0: Jesus Christ. He know now, huh?
1: Yeah, he know. Hell yeah. He ain't going to say doodle garbage no more.
0: Oh, no. How you doing, sir, DDG? that's when they change up like a motherfucker. Hey, how you doing? Everything all right? Yeah. But you know what it is, too, man? I think that people start off negative first.
1: Yeah.
0: You know what I'm saying? Like, you could probably have somebody to be like, man, and then they see, oh, what's up, bro?
3: Yeah.
0: You know what I'm saying? Or the crazy negative that you'll see is probably one of your biggest, not one of your biggest fans, but they're a fan of you.
1: Yeah.
0: Like, because they're just, if I'm not effing with you, I'm not effing with you.
1: Mm-hmm.
0: I'm not going to comment. I'm not going to follow you. I'm not going to get in there and say certain things. I think I'm just cut from a different school and a different cloth, too.
1: That's facts.
0: You know? What's next for you? Because I'm going with you.
1: Shoot, man, I'm going to just continue doing what I'm doing. After I finish my show today, I'm probably going to take a little break from streaming.
0: What's a break?
1: 3-4 days.
0: Oh, okay. What do you do for 3-4 days? Like,
1: I'm going to just stay in the studio.
0: Damn, so you going to stop working to work?
1: Exactly.
0: Okay.
1: Just work for me is fun. Like, I don't understand the concept of just chilling. Mm-hmm. It's very hard for me to do that. Especially because I ain't got no girlfriend.
0: Right.
1: If I had a girlfriend, then I could just chill.
0: I'm pretty sure you got a gang of options.
2: Nah.
0: Okay.
2: Nah.
0: That's good you said that.
1: Yeah.
0: Yeah, they're probably in the chat right now. They're probably in the chat like, yes, you do. Yes, you do. So not being in a relationship, is your concentration level a little different?
1: Yeah.
0: Yeah.
1: For sure, it's easier to navigate. It's easier to do, like, particular content without having to worry about too much or, like, anybody's feelings getting involved.
0: DDG, once again, thank you for coming into the neighborhood. Whole lot of knowledge spared right there and shared. You can find the entire interviews right there for you, Big Boy TV, our YouTube channel. And as you're watching, make sure you hit that subscribe button. Do continue to hang out with us in the neighborhood, Big Boy's Big neighborhood. Boy.
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0: Big Boy Neighborhood. All righty, we are speaking on it. What is your non-negotiable in any relationship? Mm-hmm. All righty, we're going to bring Anthony into the neighborhood to see what's going down with Anthony. Anthony, hello.
1: Hello.
0: Hello there, Aunt Dog. Anthony, what city are you calling from?
1: Moreno Valley.
0: Anthony from MoVal up in here. Anthony, what's your non-negotiable in any relationship?
1: Non-negotiable for a partner is no gossiping about what's going on in the relationship to anybody else. Because what you got going on is to be between you and that person only.
2: Man, right. That's real.
0: Yeah, I like that one.
2: Yes. So I can't vent to my besties.
0: Yeah, see, that's what I was about to say, Mariana. Yeah. Do you really? So with you, Anthony, if there's anything going on in your relationship, you don't have a friend or a relative that you speak to?
1: Nah, because if there's problems going on in the relationship and you talk to all these other people about it, then it's all these other people putting stuff into your head.
0: Yep.
1: And it should just be solved between you and the person that you got going on.
2: Damn.
0: Anthony, I agree with
2: that's
0: you,
2: valid.
0: Man. Yeah, I'm very careful about who I talk to and what I say about my relationship. Because if you're in a situation and somebody just always say, oh, she's this, she's this, she's this, she's this, or he's this, he's this, then you give them license to say something about your significant other or whoever you're venting about.
2: Yeah.
0: That, you know, that's why I never talked bad about my mom to any of my friends when my mom was alive, especially, you know, as a kid and as a teenager.
2: Right.
0: Because if you always just said, man, oh, my mom wanted me to do this, oh, my mom did this, my mom did this, my mom said,

0: Hey, how you doing there, brother?
1: Good, how are you?
0: I'm all right, man. I was wondering, by any chance, y'all have any Ferraris on the lot?
1: No. We're getting two brand new cars in tomorrow.
0: This is what happened, man. I flew out to Las Vegas, man, and I'm passing myself off as this big record executive. You know, I'm making sure I see Dre out having dinner. So I'm around these people, right? So I pick up this little feline, right? And she said, well, what you doing in the business? So I flipped through my cards, and I handed this card that say, you know, executive producer. And I'm like, you know, whenever you can come on out to Hawaii, you can come out and, you know, stay in my condo. I got a nice little piece of beach property out here. Now she's coming out here, man, and, you know, ain't doing like what he said he was doing, because she thought that I was a multimillionaire,
1: right?
0: You know, and I'm not even there, but I'll see you when I get there. You understand what I'm saying?
1: I gotcha.
0: What's your name?
1: My name's...
0: Can I do everything with you, man?
1: Yeah, we'll hook you up with the... What time do you think you want to pick it up?
0: I'll probably be there like 3.
1: Okay. And what's your name, bro?
0: My name is Luther. Last name, Lufay. You cool as hell, man. A lot of cats won't do this.
1: You got a credit card number I can write down?
0: Nah, I don't have no credit card, man.
1: Yeah. Got a friend of yours that can drop down a credit card.
0: All right, well, check.

0: this out, man. Now, I know I'm going to touch this female when she come out here, right? Why don't you and me hit it together, right? You look the other way on that credit card thing.
1: I don't know, man. I don't want to lose my
0: job. No, I mean, like, on the real. I bring down a license. Man, I got my baby pictures. I got my mother's original birth certificate.
1: Okay, well, just come on down about 3 o'clock then.
0: You going to go ahead and put me in the car?
1: I'll be here.
0: So, hold on. See, man, now this sound like an okey-doke, man. Nah, man.
1: I'm going to lose my job over it, man.
0: All right, okay, check this out. I'm going to come down, man. Get the car for me. I'm going to roll out. If worst come to worst, I pick home girl up. We'll take her out. I have somebody play like they jacking me for the car, probably shoot me in the shoulder, and I had a car right back to you tomorrow night.
1: All right, we'll work something out for you, man.
0: You one of a kind.
1: Right on.
0: You two of a kind, player.
1: Take care.
0: All right, peace.
2: Let's go. You're in Big Boy's neighborhood.
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12: Big Boy's Big Neighborhood. 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All righty, now DJ Quest is up in here. DJ Quest, biggest song of the week. Who we got? What we got?
13: Yes, sir. We got Dave and Tam's Rain Dance.
12: There it is. Let's go to make it happen right here, man. Biggest song of the week, Big Boy's Big Neighborhood. Boy.

0: again. Quest, who we got?
1: That was Dave and Tam's Rain Dance.
0: There it is, man. They always, she always sound amazing.
2: Always.
0: Yeah, man. Always. Like, I can go platinum with a record if she did it with me.
2: Wow.
0: You know what I'm saying? No, she's amazing, man. We're going to go ahead and get on out of here. I want to thank you for hanging out with us in the neighborhood. Yep. Big ups to our friends at Real 103.9. Got to say what's up to Chris Pickett and everyone right there in Las Vegas. Thank you for rocking with the neighborhood. Appreciate you. 98.7 KMLK in El Dorado. 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And once again, to our good friend, streamer, rapper, streamer, DDG.
2: Yeah.
0: Thank you for coming into the neighborhood, my brother. 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We are Big Boy Neighborhood, Jesus, and we are gone.
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Coming up for you next, I got Drake with Over. I'm Roxy Romeo, keeping your Saturday morning going now. Don Toliver with E85. 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
1: Whoa, whoa, whoa, whoa, whoa, whoa.
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1: Whoa, whoa, whoa, whoa, whoa, whoa.
0: Mr. Him.
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Throwing it back for you, got Keisha Cole with Love coming up next. I'm Roxy Romeo. First, let's keep it going now with Mariah the Scientist and Kali Uchis. Is it a crime?

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Keeping you rolling through your Saturday on Roxy Romeo. Chris Brown Residuals is on the way. Also got G Herbo, One Legit, and Dave and Tems with Rain Dance. And my heart is absolutely breaking for so many Haitians in this country right now, because on Thursday, the Supreme Court, they ruled that they are going to end their temporary protected status for more than 330,000 Haitians in the country, which means if they don't have another pathway to become legal, they will get

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Real 103.9, home of Big Boi, E-Rock, and DJ Franzen. She performed at the opening ceremony for the FIFA World Cup, and now you have a chance to see her live. I am talking Shakira. Yes, I got details after Biggie. Mo Money, More Problems next. I'm Roxy Romeo. First, let's get into Brent Faiyaz. Now, his latest, Butterflies.

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Your girl Roxy Romeo keeping your weekend going. Little throwback. Rick Ross, Aston Martin music is coming up for you next. Turn it up right now. It's all about Don Toliver with E85.

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1: Broke business, I cannot be your man. 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

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Drake knew he was wrong for talking about Miss Janice. Janice sound like your mama friend name, right? 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Certain select cities all around the country. Houston, Toronto, Miami, New York, where he's apologizing to the Janices, but you have to have an ID that shows your government name is Janice. Gonna be some sips, some prizes, and I don't know if he's doing an apology video. How's he gonna hit them all at the same time? Definitely we'll have that recap.

0: club. What's up? 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Have you ever read The World Is Yours? On a blimp.
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Radio Boss Hard Body Kiati 2 days ago made 17 years that we lost Michael Jackson. And it's ironic that his biopic is coming close to the $1 billion mark worldwide. And his nephew did a phenomenal job playing his uncle's role. Real talk, Mutt Leon Thomas on the way after this same trip.

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0: 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Just like end this beef from trash, not from YouTube.
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